0: en hoy. 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
1: Can't touch this. You can't touch this. You can't touch this.

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Sorry, Squaw. 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Sorry, Squaw.

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1: 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This beat is Technotronic. 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
2: Barbra Streisand. Barbra Streisand.

What we've got here is failure to communicate. 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So you get what we had here last week, which is the way he wants it. Well, he gets it.

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Dragon's Lair.

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2: 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Barbra Streisand.